0: break from myself, yeah.
1: They tell me to relax, but I'm all up in my feelings. 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Now I'm in therapy so I can talk about my feelings. My issue's still the same, so what a waste. 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
1: Yeah. Let me enlighten the darkness about a few things.
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2: Mm-hmm. Not for them a fussy friend.
1: Yeah, man. You have enough for them to sit down and watch what you have and try to set up your life.
2: Bad.
1: Try to send you go to prison.
2: Dirty.
1: Try to do something. Sometimes you have to ask them, who gave that job?

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1: 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Yeah.

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Yeah, you're starting to trickle back in. 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

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Only time and space could ever heal it up. Really, I've been trying to give you what you want.

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